Happiness is in his eye, there's a hunter's gleam. Something to look forward to, this cat's gonna get the cream. Skin of a mango is so smooth, smoother than the devil. Cut it, slice it, chop it up to the rhythm of a Cockney rebel.

I wrote a story about my fantastic tragedy. And on the margins,

conversation. And for me, made that music special. That's why, you know, jazz is still, it's still strong to this day. And no matter what happens, you know, with pop music or rock or rap, whatever, jazz will always still be around. Human dexterity.

that music special. That's why, you know, jazz is still, it's still strong to this day. And no matter what happens, you know, with pop music or rock or rap, whatever, jazz will always still be around.

despite, you know, Chad's still strong to this day. And no matter what happens, you know, with pop music, rock, rap, whatever, Chad will always still be around.

That's probably made that music special. That's probably how jazz is still. It's still strong to this day. And no matter what happens, you know, with pop music or rock or rap, whatever, jazz will always still be around.

very much. Thank you. Well, I just wanted to take a moment tonight to thank you all for being here. Thank you for giving us the chance to perform for you. What a treat. Thank you. Shall we go for it?